0: We'll see a few clouds as we head through the overnight hours tonight. Middle to upper 70s, east to northeast winds at 5 to 15. Sunshine, partly sunny at times. Isolated showers or thunderstorms, 88 to 92 tomorrow. Partly cloudy, middle to upper 70s tomorrow night. Lots of sunshine Friday, 89 to 93. 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I'm Precision Weather Meteorologist Russ Farley for St. Augustine's local news.
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0: We'll see a few clouds as we head through the overnight hours tonight. Middle to upper 70s, east to northeast winds at 5 to 15. Sunshine, partly sunny at times. Isolated showers or thunderstorms, 88 to 92 tomorrow. Partly cloudy, middle to upper 70s tomorrow night. Lots of sunshine Friday, 89 to 93. 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I'm Precision Weather Meteorologist Russ Farley for St. Augustine's Local News.
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0: Just a few clouds as we head through the overnight hours. Middle to upper 70s, an east to northeast breeze at 5 to 15. Sunshine, partly sunny at times. Isolated showers or thunderstorms, 88 to 92 on Thursday. Thursday night, partly cloudy, middle to upper 70s. Lots of sunshine Friday, 89 to 93. 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I'm Precision Weather Meteorologist Russ Murley for St. Augustine's local news.
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0: We'll see a few clouds as we head through the overnight hours tonight. Middle to upper 70s, east to northeast winds at 5 to 15. Sunshine, partly sunny at times. Isolated showers or thunderstorms, 88 to 92 tomorrow. Partly cloudy, middle to upper 70s tomorrow night. Lots of sunshine Friday, 89 to 93. 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I'm Precision Weather Meteorologist Russ Murley for St. Augustine's local news.
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0: Just a few clouds as we head through the overnight hours. Middle to upper 70s and east to northeast breeze at 5 to 15. Sunshine, partly sunny at times. Isolated showers or thunderstorms, 88 to 92 on Thursday. Thursday night, partly cloudy. Middle to upper 70s. Lots of sunshine Friday, 89 to 93. 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I'm Precision Weather Meteorologist Russ Murley for St. Augustine's local news.
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0: We'll see a few clouds as we head through the overnight hours tonight. Middle to upper 70s, east to northeast winds at 5 to 15. Sunshine, partly sunny at times. Isolated showers or thunderstorms, 88 to 92 tomorrow. Partly cloudy, middle to upper 70s tomorrow night. Lots of sunshine Friday, 89 to 93. 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I'm Precision Weather Meteorologist Russ Farley for St. Augustine's local news.
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Just a few clouds as we head through the overnight hours. Middle to upper 70s and east to northeast breeze at 5 to 15. Sunshine, partly sunny at times. Isolated showers or thunderstorms, 88 to 92 on Thursday. Thursday night, partly cloudy. Middle to upper 70s. Lots of sunshine Friday, 89 to 93. 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

0: 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I'm Precision Weather Meteorologist Russ Murley for St. Augustine's local news.
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0: We'll see a few clouds as we head through the overnight hours tonight. Middle to upper 70s, east to northeast winds at 5 to 15. Sunshine, partly sunny at times. Isolated showers or thunderstorms, 88 to 92 tomorrow. Partly cloudy, middle to upper 70s tomorrow night. Lots of sunshine Friday, 89 to 93. 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I'm Precision Weather Meteorologist Russ Murley for St. Augustine's local news.
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0: Just a few clouds as we head through the overnight hours. Middle to upper 70s, an east to northeast breeze at 5 to 15. Sunshine, partly sunny at times. Isolated showers or thunderstorms, 88 to 92 on Thursday. Thursday night, partly cloudy, middle to upper 70s. Lots of sunshine Friday, 89 to 93. 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I'm Precision Weather Meteorologist Russ Murley for St. Augustine's local news.
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0: We'll see a few clouds as we head through the overnight hours tonight. Middle to upper 70s, east to northeast winds at 5 to 15. Sunshine, partly sunny at times. Isolated showers or thunderstorms, 88 to 92 tomorrow. Partly cloudy, middle to upper 70s tomorrow night. Lots of sunshine Friday, 89 to 93. 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I'm Precision Weather Meteorologist Russ Farley for St. Augustine's local news.
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1: The first time you heard about it was at the open house. It was basically, this is a done deal. You can do nothing about it.
0: These are the local voices.
2: It has gotten tacky. It's gotten carnival-like.
0: These are the local people.
3: No law enforcement agency, hospital, Medicare will call you or email you and request financial information. Never.
0: St. Augustine's local morning news. We've got you covered.
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Just a few clouds as we head through the overnight hours. Middle to upper 70s, an east to northeast breeze at 5 to 15. Sunshine, partly sunny at times. Isolated showers or thunderstorms, 88 to 92 on Thursday. Thursday night, partly cloudy, middle to upper 70s. Lots of sunshine Friday, 89 to 93. 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

0: 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I'm Precision Weather Meteorologist Russ Murley for St. Augustine's local news.
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0: Just a few clouds as we head through the overnight hours. Middle to upper 70s, an east to northeast breeze at 5 to 15. Sunshine, partly sunny at times. Isolated showers or thunderstorms, 88 to 92 on Thursday. Thursday night, partly cloudy, middle to upper 70s. Lots of sunshine Friday, 89 to 93. 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I'm Precision Weather Meteorologist Russ Murley for St. Augustine's local news.
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0: We'll see a few clouds as we head through the overnight hours tonight. Middle to upper 70s, east to northeast winds at 5 to 15. Sunshine, partly sunny at times. Isolated showers or thunderstorms, 88 to 92 tomorrow. Partly cloudy, middle to upper 70s tomorrow night. Lots of sunshine Friday, 89 to 93. 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I'm Precision Weather Meteorologist Russ Farley for St. Augustine's local news.
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0: Just a few clouds as we head through the overnight hours. Middle to upper 70s, an east to northeast breeze at 5 to 15. Sunshine, partly sunny at times. Isolated showers or thunderstorms, 88 to 92 on Thursday. Thursday night, partly cloudy, middle to upper 70s. Lots of sunshine Friday, 89 to 93. 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I'm Precision Weather Meteorologist Russ Murley for St. Augustine's local news.
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0: We'll see a few clouds as we head through the overnight hours tonight. Middle to upper 70s, east to northeast winds at 5 to 15. Sunshine, partly sunny at times. Isolated showers or thunderstorms, 88 to 92 tomorrow. Partly cloudy, middle to upper 70s tomorrow night. Lots of sunshine Friday, 89 to 93. 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I'm Precision Weather Meteorologist Russ Farley for St. Augustine's local news.
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0: Just a few clouds as we head through the overnight hours. Middle to upper 70s, an east to northeast breeze at 5 to 15. Sunshine, partly sunny at times. Isolated showers or thunderstorms, 88 to 92 on Thursday. Thursday night, partly cloudy, middle to upper 70s. Lots of sunshine Friday, 89 to 93. 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I'm Precision Weather Meteorologist Russ Murley for St. Augustine's local news.
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10: Here comes

0: We'll see a few clouds as we head through the overnight hours tonight. Middle to upper 70s, east to northeast winds at 5 to 15. Sunshine, partly sunny at times. Isolated showers or thunderstorms, 88 to 92 tomorrow. Partly cloudy, middle to upper 70s tomorrow night. Lots of sunshine Friday, 89 to 93. 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I'm Precision Weather Meteorologist Russ Farley for St. Augustine's local news.
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1: The first time you heard about it was at the open house. 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You can do nothing about it.
0: These are the local voices.
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3: 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Never.
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Just a few clouds as we head through the overnight hours. Middle to upper 70s, an east to northeast breeze at 5 to 15. Sunshine, partly sunny at times. Isolated showers or thunderstorms, 88 to 92 on Thursday. Thursday night, partly cloudy, middle to upper 70s.

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2: 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Seeing a little bit of activity east of the Buckman Bridge now. It does look like, in fact, just east of Old St. Augustine Road. A crash on northbound I-295 between Old St. Augustine Road and the connection with I-95. Now, they should be off to the right shoulder. It does look like all lanes on the Beltway are open. I'm Jared Cirillo, St. Augustine Local News.
3: It affects every wildlife that is on our coast, and we have a bunch.
4: Fireworks on or near the beach are illegal, but why? Good morning, St. Augustine. I'm Liz Ryan with your local news. We shared a post from the county on our Facebook page, and it generated a lot of comments, including some potty mouth. So I asked Sarah Perez, the county beach operations manager, why it's not cool to shoot off fireworks on the beach.
3: Sea turtle nesting season is in full swing. These bright fireworks can confuse both the nesting mother sea turtles and the baby hatchling sea turtles. So in the past, we've found baby sea turtles within parking lots and trapped in dunes instead of safely reaching the ocean.
4: And fireworks leave a lot of trash and debris in their wake.
3: Paper, cardboard, microplastics. Last year, beach service staff collected over 8,000 pounds of trash after the 4th of July celebration.
4: The sonic booms from fireworks often spook birds who fly off in terror.
3: We have endangered birds right now that are nesting within our dunes. So what happens with those loud sounds is the mother birds do abandon their nest, leaving those baby hatchlings on their own.
4: And according to the U.S. Consumer Product Safety Commission, last year alone, 13,000 people were injured by fireworks, 15 of them being fatalities.
3: Our beaches are used by thousands of people during the 4th of July. Fireworks can cause injuries to visitors and innocent bystanders. This makes it harder for emergency responders to do their job during the busiest day of the year. By leaving these fireworks to the professionals, you can protect our sea turtles, our other wildlife that uses our shoreline. You can keep our beaches cleaner and make 4th of July safe for everyone.
4: This local news is a service of your hometown Toyota dealer, Beaver Toyota in St. Augustine, conveniently located right off I-95 at exit 311. As our extensive election coverage continues, I spoke with Will McMullen, who wants to sit on the Board of County Commissioners representing District 2. He said he would call for a one-year moratorium on data centers, but would his ban include small telecommunications facilities that may be labeled data centers but don't have the same resource demands as hyperscale campuses?
5: Through some sort of magic, if there's some telecommunications data center that doesn't use up our water resources and doesn't pollute our environment and doesn't provide some sort of subsonic effect that affects people and wildlife, then absolutely you'd be stupid not to. But I've yet to see anything that proves that. If the time comes and there are situations like you talk about, then yeah, I think that's something worth exploring.
4: What would a Commissioner McMullen do to improve traffic congestion in District 2?
5: We need to improve our intersections. Look at what they did at 295 and JTB with that turbine intersection. That used to be one of the worst intersections in Jacksonville. Because of advanced engineering, we can create intersections where people don't get stuck behind stoplights. The traffic can keep flowing. These things are readily available, and you see them in cities all across America and the globe. We just haven't had the funds to pay for it, and we haven't had the vision to execute it.
4: We'll have a universal ballot for the first time in 10 years. As a Republican, will Democrats voting in the primary translate to more votes for you or your opponents?
5: It'll translate to more votes for me because, unlike my opponents, I don't just use political slogans. I want real solutions for this county. And it starts with improving our infrastructure, and in parts by diversifying our tax base.
4: Will you accept donations from developers?
5: If you support my mission and you support making St. John's County a better, more successful county, feel free to give me money, but don't think you're going to get anything in return.
4: We reached out to candidate Heather Brawford, who did not reply to our many requests for an interview. And now you're up to date with St. Augustine's local news. I'm Liz Ryan.
6: Thursday morning, July 2nd. I know it probably doesn't mean much in terms of the wider scope of weather forecasting, but it does feel a little less heavy or humid this morning and a touch cooler. but that's not going to last.
1: Good morning. Sunshine, partly sunny at times. Isolated showers or thunderstorms this afternoon, 87 to 91. Light east to northeast winds. Mostly clear, middle to upper 70s tonight. Partly to mostly sunny, 88 to 92 tomorrow. Partly cloudy, mid-70s tomorrow night. Partly sunny with afternoon showers and thunderstorms, 90 to 94 on Saturday. 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I'm Precision Weather Meteorologist Russ Furley for St. Augustine's Local News.

JT with the Beach 105.5 Morning Show. And yeah, the weather as it feels this morning is, well, I first went outside about 5 a.m. today and it was pretty pleasant outside. Kind of a nice surprise. Didn't smack you in the face quite as heavy. But like I said, that heat is coming right back on us today. As a matter of fact, if you check out the graphics we have at facebook.com/beach1055, one of the things the Weather Service has taken time to explain to us once again is that heat index is a real thing. And as we approach the holiday weekend, they are back for sure. I'm not sure they've really gone away, but they're saying here in St. Augustine that on Saturday you can see heat indexes around 106, Sunday 108, Monday 109. So it's a real thing. As you plan your holiday weekend, make sure you plan for the heat and humidity too, of course. And I think rain's going to be mixed in possibly too on Saturday.

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Thursday morning at the Beach 105.5, JT, a little bit blurry-eyed. I have to admit to you, look, I played soccer as a kid. I'm old enough. It wasn't the most common thing, but we all kicked the ball around and played some soccer in our day. But I'm really trying to learn the rules of soccer at the level that they're playing at the World Cup, you know, like offside and things like that. And when we got the red card last night, that's something I really had to look at, to the dynamics, all that. I thought it was like hockey, like a 2-minute penalty or even a 4-minute or 5-minute penalty for something serious. But when they threw the dude out, I thought, well, we'll be back to full strength pretty soon. No, no, no. Rest of the game without him. And he misses the next one, too. And they played, I think, a full 36 minutes of the game plus the extra time down a player, which was an amazing accomplishment. On to the next round. So it was really exciting watching that last night. And I am falling in love with the FIFA thing because I have learned more about it. And the more you know, knowledge is power. The more you get into it and the way the USA's been playing, that was exciting last night. But boy, I sure didn't see that as kicking the guy out of the game. Yellow card for sure, but a red card. I didn't understand that one at all. But nonetheless, all water under the bridge now, man, because we are on to the next. And so the question obviously is, who is next? Belgium is next. They got past Senegal in the last moments yesterday as well. USA will play Belgium. I believe the next game for them is in Seattle this time, and they play Monday, July 6th, 8 o'clock.

0: 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Seeing a little bit of activity east of the Buckman Bridge now. It does look like, in fact, just east of Old St. Augustine Road. A crash on northbound I-295 between Old St. Augustine Road and the connection with I-95. Now, they should be off to the right shoulder. It does look like all lanes on the Beltway are open. I'm Jared Cirillo, St. Augustine Local News.
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2: 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Good morning, St. Augustine. I'm Liz Ryan with your local news. We shared a post from the county on our Facebook page, and it generated a lot of comments, including some potty mouth. So I asked Sarah Perez, the county beach operations manager, why it's not cool to shoot off fireworks on the beach.
1: Sea turtle nesting season is in full swing. These bright fireworks can confuse both the nesting mother sea turtles and the baby hatchling sea turtles. So in the past, we found baby sea turtles within parking lots and trapped in dunes instead of safely reaching the ocean.
2: And fireworks leave a lot of trash and debris in their wake.
1: Paper, cardboard, microplastics. Last year, beach service staff collected over 8,000 pounds of trash after the 4th of July celebration.
2: The sonic booms from fireworks often spook birds who fly off in terror.
1: We have endangered birds right now that are nesting within our dunes. So what happens with those loud sounds is the mother birds do abandon their nest, leaving those baby hatchlings on their own.
2: And according to the U.S. Consumer Product Safety Commission, last year alone, 13,000 people were injured by fireworks, 15 of them being fatalities.
1: Our beaches are used by thousands of people during the 4th of July. Fireworks can cause injuries to visitors and innocent bystanders. This makes it harder for emergency responders to do their job during the busiest day of the year. By leaving these fireworks to the professionals, you can protect our sea turtles, our other wildlife that uses our shoreline. You can keep our beaches cleaner and make 4th of July safe for everyone.
2: This local news is a service of your hometown Toyota dealer, Beaver Toyota in St. Augustine. Conveniently located right off I-95 at exit 311. As our extensive election coverage continues, I spoke with Will McMullen, who wants to sit on the Board of County Commissioners representing District 2. He said he would call for a one-year moratorium on data centers, but would his ban include small telecommunications facilities that may be labeled data centers, but don't have the same resource demands as hyperscale campuses?
3: Through some sort of magic, if there's some telecommunications data center that doesn't use up our water resources and doesn't pollute our environment and doesn't provide some sort of subsonic effect that affects people and wildlife, then absolutely you'd be stupid not to. But I've yet to see anything that proves that. If the time comes and there are situations like you talk about, then yeah, I think that's something worth exploring.
2: What would a Commissioner McMullen do to improve traffic congestion in District 2?
3: We need to improve our intersections. Look at what they did at 295 and JTB with that turbine intersection. That used to be one of the worst intersections in Jacksonville. Because of advanced engineering, we can create intersections where people don't get stuck behind stoplights. The traffic can keep flowing. These things are readily available, and you see them in cities all across America and the globe. We just haven't had the funds to pay for it, and we haven't had the vision to execute it.
2: We'll have a universal ballot for the first time in 10 years. As a Republican, will Democrats voting in the primary translate to more votes for you or your opponents?
3: It'll translate to more votes for me because unlike my opponents, I don't just use political slogans. I want real solutions for this county. And it starts with improving our infrastructure and in parts by diversifying our tax base.
2: Will you accept donations from developers?
3: If you support my mission and you support making St. John County a better, more successful county, feel free to give me money, but don't think you're going to get anything in return.
2: We reached out to candidate Heather Brawford, who did not reply to our many requests for an interview. And now you're up to date with St. Augustine's local news. I'm Liz Ryan.
4: Good morning. Sunshine, partly sunny at times, isolated showers or thunderstorms, 87 to 91 this afternoon, light east to northeast winds, mostly clear, middle to upper 70s tonight, partly to mostly sunny, 88 to 92 tomorrow, partly cloudy, mid 70s tomorrow night, partly sunny with afternoon showers and thunderstorms, low 90s Saturday. 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I'm Precision Weather Meteorologist Ross Farley for St. Augustine's Local News.

JT with the Beach 105.5 Morning Show. We've been talking about that there is a lot going on around the Castillo, and, well, the weekend's just special here. Coming up on Friday, the National Park Service and the St. Augustine Music Festival are collaborating for some special performances around the Castillo de San Marcos for America 250. Music throughout the day from the St. Augustine Music Festival, like fife and drum musicians walking throughout the fort. They have a brass quintet with ceremonial fanfares and patriotic selections. By the way, they are going to be performing at 1, 2, 3, and 4 p.m. on Friday. And you can also visit the Castillo for free July 3rd through 5th. So all that good news for America 250.

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2: 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We are still looking at a minor accident east of Old St. Augustine Road there on I-295. They are off to the right shoulder, though. There is a road ranger out there helping them clean up that situation. All lanes should be open right before you get to I-95. I'm Jared Cirillo for St. Augustine Local News.
3: It affects every wildlife that is on our coast, and we have a bunch.
4: Fireworks on or near the beach are illegal. But why? Good morning, St. Augustine. I'm Liz Ryan with your local news. We shared a post from the county on our Facebook page, and it generated a lot of comments, including some potty mouth. So I asked Sarah Perez, the county beach operations manager, why it's not cool to shoot off fireworks on the beach.
3: Sea turtle nesting season is in full swing. These bright fireworks can confuse both the nesting mother sea turtles and the baby hatchling sea turtles. So in the past, we found baby sea turtles within parking lots and trapped in dunes instead of safely reaching the ocean.
4: And fireworks leave a lot of trash and debris in their wake.
3: Paper, cardboard, microplastics. Last year, beach service staff collected over 8,000 pounds of trash after the 4th of July celebration.
4: The sonic booms from fireworks often spook birds who fly off in terror.
3: We have endangered birds right now that are nesting within our dunes. So what happens with those loud sounds is the mother birds do abandon their nest, leaving those baby hatchlings on their own.
4: And according to the U.S. Consumer Product Safety Commission, last year alone, 13,000 people were injured by fireworks, 15 of them being fatalities.
3: Our beaches are used by thousands of people during the 4th of July. Fireworks can cause injuries to visitors and innocent bystanders. This makes it harder for emergency responders to do their job during the busiest day of the year. By leaving these fireworks to the professionals, you can protect our sea turtles, our other wildlife that uses our shoreline. You can keep our beaches cleaner and make 4th of July safe for everyone.
4: This local news is a service of your hometown Toyota dealer, Beaver Toyota in St. Augustine, conveniently located right off I-95 at exit 311. As our extensive election coverage continues, I spoke with Will McMullen, who wants to sit on the Board of County Commissioners representing District 2. He said he would call for a one-year moratorium on data centers, but would his ban include small telecommunications facilities that may be labeled data centers, but don't have the same resource demands as hyperscale campuses?
5: Through some sort of magic, if there's some telecommunications data center that doesn't use up our water resources and doesn't pollute our environment and doesn't provide some sort of subsonic effect that affects people and wildlife, then absolutely you'd be stupid not to. But I've yet to see anything that proves that. If the time comes and there are situations like you talk about, then yeah, I think that's something worth exploring.
4: What would a Commissioner McMullen do to improve traffic congestion in District 2?
5: We need to improve our intersections. Look at what they did at 295 and JTB with that turbine intersection. That used to be one of the worst intersections in Jacksonville. Because of advanced engineering, we can create intersections where people don't get stuck behind stoplights. The traffic can keep flowing. These things are readily available, and you see them in cities all across America and the globe. We just haven't had the funds to pay for it, and we haven't had the vision to execute it.
4: We'll have a universal ballot for the first time in 10 years. As a Republican, will Democrats voting in the primary translate to more votes for you or your opponents?
5: It'll translate to more votes for me because, unlike my opponents, I don't just use political slogans. I want real solutions for this county. And it starts with improving our infrastructure, and in parts by diversifying our tax base.
4: Will you accept donations from developers?
5: If you support my mission and you support making St. John County a better, more successful county, feel free to give me money, but don't think you're going to get anything in return.
4: We reached out to candidate Heather Brawford, who did not reply to our many requests for an interview. And now you're up to date with St. Augustine's local news. I'm Liz Ryan.
6: America 250 weekend coming up, and heat, humidity, and the possibility of storms. Sounds like July in Florida. Well, here's your forecast.
1: Good morning. Sunshine, partly sunny at times. Isolated showers or thunderstorms this afternoon, 87 to 91. Light east to northeast winds. Mostly clear, middle to upper 70s tonight. Partly to mostly sunny, 88 to 92 tomorrow. Partly cloudy, mid 70s tomorrow night. Partly sunny with afternoon showers and thunderstorms, 90 to 94 on Saturday. 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I'm Precision Weather Meteorologist Russ Furley for St. Augustine's local news.

Beach 105.5, there is so much going on downtown. Another happening for America 250 is the State of Florida's Traveling Museum celebrating Florida's history. It's the DOT's Florida Freedom Truck, which is going to visit all 67 counties this year in the state, but it's here in St. John's on the big day, July 4th, right there in the parking lot at the Castillo. So you're invited to stop on by, hop on the truck, and tour the exhibits that celebrate Florida's history, people, and events. Pretty cool.

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19: The first time you heard about it was at the open house. It was basically, this is a done deal. You can do nothing about it.
18: These are the local voices.
20: It has gotten tacky. It's gotten carnival-like.
18: These are the local people.
21: 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Never.
18: St. Augustine's local morning news. We've got you covered.
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0: JT, it is Thursday morning. Feels a little bit like Friday with America 250 staring us in the face. You know, it's a very hustle-bustle world we live in these days. But apparently the hottest new social activity is lying down. Now, I think we used to call this taking a nap, or as my grandmother would have said, I'm just resting my eyes. But I mean, really, honestly, have you never wanted to schedule a nap with a stranger? Let me think about that. Anyway, there's a thing called Club Rest Stop. It was started by a wellness coach in New York. It involves meeting up in Central Park there in New York City for 2 hours of guided breathing, sound baths. What is that? Meditation, or you can just take a nap. About 40 people showed up for the first meetup, but more than 700 have already signed up for future events. One member says it's important because younger generations have forgotten how to rest, and with all the devices, that might be a real thing. The organizer agrees. She says she wants people to stop feeling guilty about taking a break, even if it's just for a few minutes. Her name is Malia Simonet. And her thing is called Club Rest Stop.
1: If you haven't heard, I am starting a free third space for people who just want to lie down and have a break. This is good for the people who are retiring from hustle culture. If your nervous system is shot and you feel overwhelmed, come to Club Rest Stop. Here's some reasons why you should join. You're tired of every social activity revolving around productivity. You miss third spaces that don't require spending money. You want to slow down without feeling guilty about it. And you want a free activity that leaves you feeling better than when you started.

0: 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Politis and Matavina. A couple of items along King Street and Ponce de Leon Boulevard. It looks like there is a broken down vehicle on the northbound side of Ponce de Leon Boulevard as you approach King Street. And of course, don't forget about the construction, the bridge closure on King Street east of Ponce de Leon Boulevard. I'm Jared Cirillo for St. Augustine Local News.
1: It affects every wildlife that is on our coast, and we have a bunch.
2: Fireworks on or near the beach are illegal, but why? Good morning, St. Augustine. I'm Liz Ryan with your local news. We shared a post from the county on our Facebook page, and it generated a lot of comments, including some potty mouth. So I asked Sarah Perez, the county beach operations manager, why it's not cool to shoot off fireworks on the beach.
1: Sea turtle nesting season is in full swing. These bright fireworks can confuse both the nesting mother sea turtles and the baby hatchling sea turtles. So in the past, we found baby sea turtles within parking lots and trapped in dunes instead of safely reaching the ocean.
2: And fireworks leave a lot of trash and debris in their wake.
1: Paper, cardboard, microplastics. Last year, beach service staff collected over 8,000 pounds of trash after the 4th of July celebration.
2: The sonic booms from fireworks often spook birds who fly off in terror.
1: We have endangered birds right now that are nesting within our dunes. So what happens with those loud sounds is the mother birds do abandon their nest, leaving those baby hatchlings on their own.
2: And according to the U.S. Consumer Product Safety Commission, last year alone, 13,000 people were injured by fireworks, 15 of them being fatalities.
1: Our beaches are used by thousands of people during the 4th of July. Fireworks can cause injuries to visitors and innocent bystanders. This makes it harder for emergency responders to do their job during the busiest day of the year. By leaving these fireworks to the professionals, you can protect our sea turtles, our other wildlife that uses our shoreline. You can keep our beaches cleaner and make 4th of July safe for everyone.
2: This local news is a service of your hometown Toyota dealer, Beaver Toyota in St. Augustine, conveniently located right off I-95 at exit 311. As our extensive election coverage continues, I spoke with Will McMullen, who wants to sit on the Board of County Commissioners representing District 2. He said he would call for a one-year moratorium on data centers, but would his ban include small telecommunications facilities that may be labeled data centers but don't have the same resource demands as hyperscale campuses?
3: Through some sort of magic, if there's some telecommunications data center that doesn't use up our water resources and doesn't pollute our environment and doesn't provide some sort of subsonic effect that affects people and wildlife, then absolutely you'd be stupid not to. But I've yet to see anything that proves that. If the time comes and there are situations like you talk about, then yeah, I think that's something worth exploring.
2: What would a Commissioner McMullen do to improve traffic congestion in District 2?
3: We need to improve our intersections. Look at what they did at 295 and JTB with that turbine intersection. That used to be one of the worst intersections in Jacksonville. Because of advanced engineering, we can create intersections where people don't get stuck behind stoplights. The traffic can keep flowing. These things are readily available, and you see them in cities all across America and the globe. We just haven't had the funds to pay for it, and we haven't had the vision to execute it.
2: We'll have a universal ballot for the first time in 10 years. As a Republican, will Democrats voting in the primary translate to more votes for you or your opponents?
3: It'll translate to more votes for me because unlike my opponents, I don't just use political slogans. I want real solutions for this county. And it starts with improving our infrastructure and in parts by diversifying our tax base.
2: Will you accept donations from developers?
3: If you support my mission and you support making St. John County a better, more successful county, feel free to give me money, but don't think you're going to get anything in return.
2: We reached out to candidate Heather Brawford, who did not reply to our many requests for an interview. And now you're up to date with St. Augustine's local news. I'm Liz Ryan.
4: Good morning. Sunshine, partly sunny at times, isolated showers or thunderstorms, 87 to 91 this afternoon, light east to northeast winds, mostly clear, middle to upper 70s tonight, partly to mostly sunny, 88 to 92 tomorrow, partly cloudy, mid 70s tomorrow night, partly sunny with afternoon showers and thunderstorms, low 90s Saturday. 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I'm Precision Weather Meteorologist Russ Murley for St. Augustine's local news.

0: JT at the Beach 105.5, America 250. Look, there is a lot going on this weekend in the ancient city, but I had the opportunity to speak with Audra, the general manager at Ripley's here in St. Augustine, and they have a pretty cool thing going on for Saturday and July 4th. Audra, talk to me about the weirdest block party ever that you guys have coming up for July 4th.
1: We are so excited for this. Ripley's is celebrating 75 years in St. Augustine. We're celebrating America's birthday, of course, 250 years. We have a brand new mirror maze that is just amazing. Our grand opening is this Saturday. And, of course, the return of the red trains. They've been down for renovation for a few months, and we're excited to have those back.
0: Wow, so those are both really big things. And you have some other stuff going on because Saturday is kind of a big day around here and around the country.
1: It is. 4th of July is a big celebration in St. Augustine. And what better way to do it with a big party? So we're doing a big weirdest block party.
0: The one thing I see on your email here, Sunscribes etching the Declaration of Independence. Is that something that's going on?
1: That is. Sunscribes will be here. It's an amazing process. We're getting a piece where he is actually burning the Declaration of Independence by the sun, and he's going to finish that piece here on Saturday with the signatures on the Declaration of Independence. So people won't want to miss that. If you've never seen the sun burn anything, now's your chance.
0: Well, that's not just anything, too. That sounds really cool. And some other 250th celebrations, what do you got there? Some live music performances and so on?
1: We do. We're going to have a live band. We have some sideshow performers that are coming in that we're really good friends with. They work with our company quite often. Captain and Maybell will be here. They were on America's Got Talent a few years back, and they were deemed America's most disgusting couple. So they will do some shocking things, I will tell you that. And then we also have Shorty Dangerously coming.
0: Tell us the schedule, and is there any cost for this? Is it inside, outside, both? How's it all work?
1: The event is free outdoors. It is outdoors in our parking lot. The actual event will be from 3 until 7. And we're going to have giveaways and games. We're going to have food trucks. People can come and get some snacks if they need to. Those do charge.
0: Oh, yeah.
1: All of our attractions will be open. Our brand new mirror maze, our museum will be open. Our mini golf is open. And the red trains, we are doing those free all day Saturday. It is first come, first serve. So there is no tickets for that. But they can come and ride a red train through St. Augustine and hear some history of our town.
0: Cool. And how early do the trains start that day? You know, it's such a busy day.
1: Our trains will be open from 10 until 4. Our last train will go out at 4 p.m. that day. Come early, get in line, get that free train ride while you're in town.
0: Well, it sounds like a really good time, and congratulations on the train being back and putting together such a fun event right there on America 250.
1: I appreciate it, and I can't wait for Saturday. Hope to see everyone there.
0: All right, I appreciate it, Audra. Thank you very much.
1: Thank you. Have a great day.

0: ass-lit.
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2: 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Politis and Matavina. We still may have just a little bit of a problem on the exit ramp from eastbound I-295, the Beltway, to northbound I-95. There had been an earlier accident on the exit ramp in the right lane, and that right lane may still be closed. So traffic has been backing up on the exit ramp. If you're going straight through on the Beltway, through the I-95 interchange, you should not have any problems. I'm Jared Cirillo for St. Augustine Local News.
3: It affects every wildlife that is on our coast, and we have a bunch.
4: Fireworks on or near the beach are illegal, but why? Good morning, St. Augustine. I'm Liz Ryan with your local news. We shared a post from the county on our Facebook page, and it generated a lot of comments, including some potty mouth. So I asked Sarah Perez, the county beach operations manager, why it's not cool to shoot off fireworks on the beach.
3: Sea turtle nesting season is in full swing. These bright fireworks can confuse both the nesting mother sea turtles and the baby hatchling sea turtles. So in the past, we found baby sea turtles within parking lots and trapped in dunes instead of safely reaching the ocean.
4: And fireworks leave a lot of trash and debris in their wake.
3: Paper, cardboard, microplastics. Last year, beach service staff collected over 8,000 pounds of trash after the 4th of July celebration.
4: The sonic booms from fireworks often spook birds who fly off in terror.
3: We have endangered birds right now that are nesting within our dunes. So what happens with those loud sounds is the mother birds do abandon their nest, leaving those baby hatchlings on their own.
4: And according to the U.S. Consumer Product Safety Commission, last year alone, 13,000 people were injured by fireworks, 15 of them being fatalities.
3: Our beaches are used by thousands of people during the 4th of July. Fireworks can cause injuries to visitors and innocent bystanders. This makes it harder for emergency responders to do their job during the busiest day of the year. By leaving these fireworks to the professionals, you can protect our sea turtles, our other wildlife that uses our shoreline. You can keep our beaches cleaner and make 4th of July safe for everyone.
4: This local news is a service of your hometown Toyota dealer, Beaver Toyota in St. Augustine, conveniently located right off I-95 at exit 311. As our extensive election coverage continues, I spoke with Will McMullen, who wants to sit on the Board of County Commissioners representing District 2. He said he would call for a one-year moratorium on data centers, but would his ban include small telecommunications facilities that may be labeled data centers but don't have the same resource demands as hyperscale campuses?
5: Through some sort of magic, if there's some telecommunications data center that doesn't use up our water resources and doesn't pollute our environment and doesn't provide some sort of subsonic effect that affects people and wildlife, then absolutely you'd be stupid not to. But I've yet to see anything that proves that. If the time comes and there are situations like you talk about, then yeah, I think that's something worth exploring.
4: What would a Commissioner McMullen do to improve traffic congestion in District 2?
5: We need to improve our intersections. Look at what they did at 295 and JTB with that turbine intersection. That used to be one of the worst intersections in Jacksonville. Because of advanced engineering, we can create intersections where people don't get stuck behind stoplights. The traffic can keep flowing. These things are readily available, and you see them in cities all across America and the globe. We just haven't had the funds to pay for it, and we haven't had the vision to execute it.
4: We'll have a universal ballot for the first time in 10 years. As a Republican, will Democrats voting in the primary translate to more votes for you or your opponents?
5: It'll translate to more votes for me because unlike my opponents, I don't just use political slogans. I want real solutions for this county. And it starts with improving our infrastructure and in parts by diversifying our tax base.
4: Will you accept donations from developers?
5: If you support my mission and you support making St. John County a better, more successful county, feel free to give me money, but don't think you're going to get anything in return.
4: We reached out to candidate Heather Brawford, who did not reply to our many requests for an interview. And now you're up to date with St. Augustine's local news. I'm Liz Ryan.
1: Good morning. Sunshine, partly sunny at times. Isolated showers or thunderstorms this afternoon, 87 to 91. Light east to northeast winds. Mostly clear, middle to upper 70s tonight. Partly to mostly sunny, 88 to 92 tomorrow. Partly cloudy, mid 70s tomorrow night. Partly sunny with afternoon showers and thunderstorms, 90 to 94 on Saturday. 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I'm Precision Weather Meteorologist Russ Hurley for St. Augustine's local news.

JT with the Beach 105.5 Morning Show. Of course, Liz Ryan with our local news here at St. Augustine is talking about fireworks, as well she should this weekend. Some people were a little bent. You couldn't do fireworks on the beach, and for good reason. You can check our news for that. By the way, you can always get our news on demand on our Facebook page, too, if you haven't heard it this morning. So, yeah, it's not only bad for the sea turtles, other wildlife out there, but it is a dangerous thing. She had some numbers in the news story, kind of stunning, about 13,000, thousands of people injured every year because of fireworks, and there are deaths every year, too. So I thought I would pile on a little bit here with five more tips about safety with fireworks over the weekend. One is, don't get cocky. According to the latest data, only 15 people were killed by fireworks last year, but around 13,000, like we've been talking about, were injured. 35% of those injuries were to hands or fingers, 22 were to head, face, and ears, and 38% of the injuries involved burns. Another one is, never use fireworks under the influence of alcohol or drugs. Come on, you got to be brainier than that, don't you? Another one, light fireworks one at a time and then move away quickly. Do not hold them in your hand unless the instructions specifically say it's all right to do so. You want to have a big bucket of water or garden hose handy in case there is an issue. And if a firework does not go off, never try to pick it up or relight it. And finally, don't let the kids handle the fireworks. And obviously, don't do anything illegal. Keep in mind that young kids can hurt themselves even with things like sparklers. So be careful out there, but have fun. America 250. Yeah, let's celebrate.

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JT with the Beach 105.5 Morning Show. I guess July 4th is the one we're thinking about, but there's July 4th Eve, and then there is today, July 4th Eve. And the reason I back up that much is because, yeah, we have a Plaza concert tonight. Concerts at the Plaza, 6 until 8 on Thursday nights in the Plaza de la Constitucion. And they're on tonight, the Focus on America 250. So from 6 until 8 o'clock tonight, the Hendrix Band with everything they say from Jelly Roll to T-Rex. Details under residents, news, and events at citysaintaug.com. Get started early.

0: Traffic Watch is a service of Politis and Matavina, a trusted firm with a proven track record. Politis and Matavina, we still may have just a little bit of a problem on the exit ramp from eastbound I-295, the Beltway, to northbound I-95. There had been an earlier accident on the exit ramp in the right lane, and that right lane may still be closed. So traffic has been backing up on the exit ramp. If you're going straight through on the Beltway, through the I-95 interchange, you should not have any problems. I'm Jared Cirillo for St. Augustine Local News.
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2: Fireworks on or near the beach are illegal, but why? Good morning, St. Augustine. I'm Liz Ryan with your local news. We shared a post from the county on our Facebook page, and it generated a lot of comments, including some potty mouth. So I asked Sarah Perez, the county beach operations manager, why it's not cool to shoot off fireworks on the beach.
1: Sea turtle nesting season is in full swing. These bright fireworks can confuse both the nesting mother sea turtles and the baby hatchling sea turtles. So in the past, we found baby sea turtles within parking lots and trapped in dunes instead of safely reaching the ocean.
2: And fireworks leave a lot of trash and debris in their wake.
1: Paper, cardboard, microplastics. Last year, beach service staff collected over 8,000 pounds of trash after the 4th of July celebration.
2: The sonic booms from fireworks often spook birds who fly off in terror.
1: We have endangered birds right now that are nesting within our dunes. So what happens with those loud sounds is the mother birds do abandon their nest, leaving those baby hatchlings on their own.
2: And according to the U.S. Consumer Product Safety Commission, last year alone, 13,000 people were injured by fireworks, 15 of them being fatalities.
1: Our beaches are used by thousands of people during the 4th of July. Fireworks can cause injuries to visitors and innocent bystanders. This makes it harder for emergency responders to do their job during the busiest day of the year. By leaving these fireworks to the professionals, you can protect our sea turtles, our other wildlife that uses our shoreline. You can keep our beaches cleaner and make 4th of July safe for everyone.
2: This local news is a service of your hometown Toyota dealer, Beaver Toyota in St. Augustine, conveniently located right off I-95 at exit 311. As our extensive election coverage continues, I spoke with Will McMullen, who wants to sit on the Board of County Commissioners representing District 2. He said he would call for a one-year moratorium on data centers, but would his ban include small telecommunications facilities that may be labeled data centers but don't have the same resource demands as hyperscale campuses?
3: Through some sort of magic, if there's some telecommunications data center that doesn't use up our water resources and doesn't pollute our environment and doesn't provide some sort of subsonic effect that affects people and wildlife, then absolutely you'd be stupid not to. But I've yet to see anything that proves that. If the time comes and there are situations like you talk about, then yeah, I think that's something worth exploring.
2: What would a Commissioner McMullen do to improve traffic congestion in District 2?
3: We need to improve our intersections. Look at what they did at 295 and JTB with that turbine intersection. That used to be one of the worst intersections in Jacksonville. Because of advanced engineering, we can create intersections where people don't get stuck behind stoplights. The traffic can keep flowing. These things are readily available, and you see them in cities all across America and the globe. We just haven't had the funds to pay for it, and we haven't had the vision to execute it.
2: We'll have a universal ballot for the first time in 10 years. As a Republican, will Democrats voting in the primary translate to more votes for you or your opponents?
3: It'll translate to more votes for me because unlike my opponents, I don't just use political slogans. I want real solutions for this county. And it starts with improving our infrastructure and in parts by diversifying our tax base.
2: Will you accept donations from developers?
3: If you support my mission and you support making St. John's County a better, more successful county, feel free to give me money, but don't think you're going to get anything in return.
2: We reached out to candidate Heather Brawford, who did not reply to our many requests for an interview. And now you're up to date with St. Augustine's local news. I'm Liz Ryan.
4: Good morning. Sunshine, partly sunny at times, isolated showers or thunderstorms, 87 to 91 this afternoon, light east to northeast winds, mostly clear, middle to upper 70s tonight, partly to mostly sunny, 88 to 92 tomorrow, partly cloudy, mid 70s tomorrow night, partly sunny with afternoon showers and thunderstorms, low 90s Saturday. 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I'm Precision Weather Meteorologist Russ Farley for St. Augustine's Local News.

'Tis the season at the Beach 105.5. This is an interesting new survey that says that during summer, the average American eats 11 scoops of ice cream a week. And a whopping 95% of Americans admitted to eating at least one scoop per week. I'm still thinking that 11 scoops a week. Did they do this at Joe Biden's house? What the heck? Everybody.

0: How?
1: I love ice cream. Come on, man. When you add those totals up across the country, Americans eat an estimated 11.4 billion pounds of ice cream over the course of the summer. That is enough to fill 113 football stadiums. Cookies and cream, the favorite flavor among Gen Z, millennials, and Gen X, but baby boomers still prefer classic chocolate. I'm a boomer. I prefer chocolate, but not so much ice cream. I am a big fan of the frozen ice places, and I will give a shout out to Rita's, one of our favorite places to go when we're feeling sinful in that direction. And they have these things called concretes. Have you tried those? They have a chocolate concrete. Oh, my gosh. Speaking of sinful, but what a way to go, man. Yeah, you got to get some of that cold in the belly during the summer. So enjoy this weekend. Got to splurge just a little bit, or maybe a little more than a little bit.

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3: Just a reminder that AAA says today is the heaviest day for travel as people sneaking out of town early for some July 4th frivolity. So be safe out there. Have fun. Nobody getting in the way of our weekend here at the Beach 105.5. Ancient City Classics and the No Repeat Workday. We're underway.

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We, of course, work that Facebook page pretty hard, and one of the things we try and keep up with on there are the major concert announcements. There are so many shows around here with the Amp and Daly's Place and all the different venues. But the big ones that are announced, we will try and get to as soon as possible at facebook.com/Beach 105.5. 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

0: This local news is a service of your hometown Toyota dealer, Beaver Toyota in St. Augustine. Conveniently located right off I-95 at exit 311. I spoke with Will McMullen, who wants to sit on the Board of County Commissioners representing District 2. He said he would call for a one-year moratorium on data centers, but would his ban include small telecommunications facilities that may be labeled data centers, but don't have the same resource demands as hyperscale campuses?
1: Through some sort of magic, if there's some telecommunications data center that doesn't use up our water resources and doesn't pollute our environment, then absolutely you'd be stupid not to. But I've yet to see anything that proves that. If the time comes and there are situations like you talk about, then yeah, I think that's something worth exploring.
0: What would a Commissioner McMullen do to improve traffic congestion in District 2?
1: Look at what they did at 295 and JTB with that turbine intersection. That used to be one of the worst intersections in Jacksonville. Because of advanced engineering, we can create intersections where people don't get stuck behind stoplights, where the traffic can keep flowing.
0: We'll have a universal ballot for the first time in 10 years. Will Democrats voting in the primary translate to more votes for you or your opponents?
1: It'll translate to more votes for me because, unlike my opponents, I don't just use political slogans. I want real solutions for this county.
0: Will you accept donations from developers?
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2: Good morning. Sunshine, partly sunny at times, isolated showers or thunderstorms this afternoon, 87 to 91, light east to northeast winds, mostly clear, middle to upper 70s tonight, partly to mostly sunny, 88 to 92 tomorrow, partly cloudy, mid 70s tomorrow night, partly sunny with afternoon showers and thunderstorms, 90 to 94 on Saturday. 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I'm Precision Weather Meteorologist Russ Murley for St. Augustine's local news.
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The Beach 105.5, I guess one of the goals is just to get through this weekend, right? But for American 250, the Jimenez Facio House is going to mark the first public reading of the Declaration of Independence, which happened on July 8th in the day, and so they will do it on July 8th of this July, 5:30 in the evening. It's free right there in the museum courtyard. It'll last about an hour if you want to show up for that one.

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0: Good morning. Sunshine, partly sunny at times, isolated showers or thunderstorms, 87 to 91 this afternoon, light east to northeast winds, mostly clear, middle to upper 70s tonight, partly to mostly sunny, 88 to 92 tomorrow, partly cloudy, mid 70s tomorrow night, partly sunny with afternoon showers and thunderstorms, low 90s Saturday. 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I'm Precision Weather Meteorologist Russ Murley for St. Augustine's local news.
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JT with the Beach 105.5 Morning Show, talking about an event coming up in September. But the reason we do this so early with these fishing tournaments is the fact that so many are great benefits, and you have to get registered in advance. So registration underway right now. Anglers for a Cure, their 20th annual Inshore Slam, is coming up on September 26th. It starts at the Volano Beach Boat Ramp. And like I said, registration underway right now. We'll put you a link on our Facebook page for that. But as well, you could just go to anglersforacure.org. It's a lot of fun. And this is all in the fight against colon cancer.

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0: 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Fireworks on or near the beach are illegal. We shared a post from the county on our Facebook page, and it generated a lot of comments, including some potty mouth. So I asked Sarah Perez, the county beach operations manager, why it's not cool to shoot off fireworks on the beach.
1: Sea turtle nesting season is in full swing. These bright fireworks can confuse both the nesting mother sea turtles and the baby hatchling sea turtles. So in the past, we found baby sea turtles within parking lots and trapped in dunes instead of safely reaching the ocean. Last year, Beach Service staff collected over 8,000 pounds of trash after the 4th of July celebration.
0: The sonic booms from fireworks often spook birds who fly off in terror.
1: We have endangered birds right now that are nesting within our dunes. So what happens with those loud sounds is the mother birds do abandon their nest, leaving those baby hatchlings on their own.
0: Last year alone, 13,000 people were injured by fireworks.
1: Fireworks can cause injuries to visitors and innocent bystanders. This makes it harder for emergency responders to do their job by leaving these fireworks to the professionals. You can protect our sea turtles, our other wildlife that uses our shoreline. You can keep our beaches cleaner and make 4th of July safe for everyone.
0: For St. Augustine's local news, I'm Liz Ryan.
2: Good morning. Sunshine, partly sunny at times, isolated showers or thunderstorms this afternoon, 87 to 91, light east to northeast winds, mostly clear, middle to upper 70s tonight, partly to mostly sunny, 88 to 92 tomorrow, partly cloudy, mid 70s tomorrow night, partly sunny with afternoon showers and thunderstorms, 90 to 94 on Saturday. 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I'm Precision Weather Meteorologist Russ Murley for St. Augustine's local news.
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Somebody.

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3: 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You can do nothing about it.
2: These are the local voices.
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2: St. Augustine's local morning news. 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

0: Good morning. Sunshine, partly sunny at times, isolated showers or thunderstorms, 87 to 91 this afternoon, light east to northeast winds, mostly clear, middle to upper 70s tonight, partly to mostly sunny, 88 to 92 tomorrow, partly cloudy, mid 70s tomorrow night, partly sunny with afternoon showers and thunderstorms, low 90s Saturday. 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I'm Precision Weather Meteorologist Russ Farley for St. Augustine's local news.
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The B-1055 Ancient City Classics getting ready for America 250 and the big July 4th celebration downtown. Of course, it is fireworks over the Matanzas, and there's a little bit of irony. There's so much to say about this, but yet so little needs to be said, probably, because most people know what's going on. But this year, it's particularly interesting because of America 250. There's lots of other things going on downtown. But the fireworks event itself kind of starts at 6 p.m. on the 4th with the All-Star Orchestra. They will be playing in the Plaza de la Constitución. 2 hours of patriotic and popular music. Fireworks straight up at 9 o'clock. There are shuttles running, and like I said, there's a lot of other things going on downtown this weekend, so we'll be talking quite a bit about those too. But fireworks over the Matanzas, details at citystaugue.com. Click on Residents, then News and Events.

0: 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Fireworks on or near the beach are illegal. We shared a post from the county on our Facebook page, and it generated a lot of comments, including some potty mouth. So I asked Sarah Perez, the county beach operations manager, why it's not cool to shoot off fireworks on the beach.
1: Sea turtle nesting season is in full swing. These bright fireworks can confuse both the nesting mother sea turtles and the baby hatchling sea turtles. So in the past, we've found baby sea turtles within parking lots and trapped in dunes instead of safely reaching the ocean. Last year, Beach Service staff collected over 8,000 pounds of trash after the 4th of July celebration.
0: The sonic booms from fireworks often spook birds who fly off in terror.
1: We have endangered birds right now that are nesting within our dunes. So what happens with those loud sounds is the mother birds do abandon their nest, leaving those baby hatchlings on their own.
0: Last year alone, 13,000 people were injured by fireworks.
1: Fireworks can cause injuries to visitors and innocent bystanders. This makes it harder for emergency responders to do their job by leaving these fireworks to the professionals. You can protect our sea turtles, our other wildlife that uses our shoreline. You can keep our beaches cleaner and make 4th of July safe for everyone.
0: For St. Augustine's Local News, I'm Liz Ryan.
2: Good morning. Sunshine, partly sunny at times, isolated showers or thunderstorms this afternoon, 87 to 91, light east to northeast winds, mostly clear, middle to upper 70s tonight, partly to mostly sunny, 88 to 92 tomorrow, partly cloudy, mid 70s tomorrow night, partly sunny with afternoon showers and thunderstorms, 90 to 94 on Saturday. 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I'm Precision Weather Meteorologist Russ Murley for St. Augustine's Local News.
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JT with the Beats 105.5 Morning Show, and as you well might imagine, this is not any old First Friday Art Walk coming up this Friday, because it happens on July 3rd, right before America 250 and fireworks over the Matanzas. 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STAAA.org, that is the St. Augustine Art Association. And there's not only the First Friday Art Walk, like we mentioned, but there are summer camps, summer art camps they have going on there. 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And like I said, you can check this all out on their website,

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0: Good morning. Sunshine, partly sunny at times, isolated showers or thunderstorms, 87 to 91 this afternoon, light east to northeast winds, mostly clear, middle to upper 70s tonight, partly to mostly sunny, 88 to 92 tomorrow, partly cloudy, mid 70s tomorrow night, partly sunny with afternoon showers and thunderstorms, low 90s Saturday. 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I'm Precision Weather Meteorologist Russ Murley for St. Augustine's local news.
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0: A record 72.2 million people traveling over the 4th of July weekend coming up, according to AAA. Top destinations are Seattle, Orlando, Anchorage, Alaska. Believe it, probably people want to get away from the heat, right? Also, Miami and New York City are top spots. Let's see here. American Airlines said to be expecting to break records with 8 million of these people flying on them. Well, the good news, if you haven't left yet, a lot of people already took off the whole week. So a lot of people hit the road on Saturday, Sunday, and Monday. So if you're leaving, you know, tomorrow, next day, leaving won't be quite as bad probably on the roads. Maybe coming back it might be. Safe travels.
1: Sunshine, partly sunny at times. Isolated showers or thunderstorms this afternoon, 87 to 91. Light east to northeast winds. Mostly clear, middle to upper 70s tonight. Partly to mostly sunny, 88 to 92 tomorrow. Partly cloudy, mid 70s tomorrow night. Partly sunny with afternoon showers and thunderstorms, 90 to 94 on Saturday. 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I'm Precision Weather Meteorologist Russ Murley for St. Augustine's local news.
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Let's roll another huge one. 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

0: Oh, yeah. Here come the 4th of July weekend. You ready to have some fun? I mean, if you're hosting a 4th of July party, one recipe is making the rounds all over social media. Layered red, white, and blue Jell-O shots. Creators are showing how to, you know, make the star-spangled trees by carefully pouring each, color layered one at a time, letting it set. Sounds like a lot of work, right? Before adding the next color, some people are even topping with whipped cream and festive sprinkles, whether you're making it with, alcohol, rum, whatever, or a kid-friendly version. They seem to be one of the biggest party trends heading into the holiday weekend, right? Good to see we're still using Jell-O the way it was supposed to be used, huh? Come on, man, let's whip up a batch.
1: Sunshine, partly sunny at times, isolated showers or thunderstorms, 87 to 91 this afternoon, light east to northeast winds, mostly clear, middle to upper 70s tonight, partly to mostly sunny, 88 to 92 tomorrow, partly cloudy, mid 70s tomorrow night, partly sunny with afternoon showers and thunderstorms, low 90s Saturday. 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I'm Precision Weather Meteorologist Russ Murley for St. Augustine's local news.
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Ancient City Classics, all over your beach radio. Let's roll. Another huge one. Oh, it's huge. Turn it up. Oh, there you go. The beach.

0: Well, you're going to be traveling this summer. A lot of advice out there on how to get a little sleep while you're on a flight. But experts are sharing the best way to really do it, according to science. While there's not one magic fix to catch a nap on a plane to make it happen, controlling the light and the noise are crucial. So an eye mask, earplugs, or noise-canceling headphones will boost your odds. I find it hard to sleep on an airplane, not due to the noise or the bright lights or the kid kicking the seat behind me. What keeps me awake is thinking about how much money I paid for this trip, for this airline ticket. Ouch.
1: Sunshine, partly sunny at times, isolated showers or thunderstorms this afternoon, 87 to 91, light east to northeast winds, mostly clear, middle to upper 70s tonight, partly to mostly sunny, 88 to 92 tomorrow, partly cloudy, mid 70s tomorrow night, partly sunny with afternoon showers and thunderstorms, 90 to 94 on Saturday. 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I'm Precision Weather Meteorologist Russ Murley for St. Augustine's local news.
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0: Big old 250th birthday, man. We blow them candles out on Saturday. There's going to be smoke everywhere. And then fireworks. It's going to be a great weekend with the Beach 105.5.
1: I had no choice but to hear you. You stated your case. Time and again.

0: baby. We all know this. Toilet seats have a reputation for being germ-ridden. 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Door handles a lot worse than toilet seats. Faucet knobs and flush levers. The biggest hidden threat, experts say, is the toilet plume, the spray of tiny germ-filled droplets launched in the air when a toilet is flushed without a lid. Oh, there you go. Doctors recommend washing hands thoroughly for at least 20 seconds, using paper towels over dryers, closing the lid before flushing when possible, and keeping your phone out of the bathroom entirely. Ooh. Yeah, right? And then you drop it in the toilet and you don't really... All right, there you go. Enough toilet talk.
1: Sunshine, partly sunny at times, isolated showers or thunderstorms, 87 to 91 this afternoon, light east to northeast winds, mostly clear, middle to upper 70s tonight, partly to mostly sunny, 88 to 92 tomorrow, partly cloudy, mid-70s tomorrow night, partly sunny with afternoon showers and thunderstorms, low 90s Saturday. 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I'm Precision Weather Meteorologist Russ Farley for St. Augustine's local news.
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Ancient City Classics all over your beach radio. Let's roll another huge one. Oh, it's huge. Turn it up. Oh, there you go. The beach.

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Go ahead and crank it up.

0: 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Well, as we mark our 250th birthday this weekend, our survey finds that most all Americans still believe in the American dream. Findings show Americans broadly agree that freedom, family, opportunity, honesty, personal responsibility are more central to that idea than becoming wealthy. Most of the people in the survey also said they're proud to be an American and believe that they have the same or more opportunities than their parents did. It's a great survey. We all have that freedom to be successful or to fail. And I've done a lot of failing in my life, trust me. But then you pick yourself back up and you got a chance in this country to get it done, don't you? Have a great 4th of July weekend.
1: Sunshine, partly sunny at times, isolated showers or thunderstorms this afternoon, 87 to 91, light east to northeast winds, mostly clear, middle to upper 70s tonight, partly to mostly sunny, 88 to 92 tomorrow, partly cloudy, mid 70s tomorrow night, partly sunny with afternoon showers and thunderstorms, 90 to 94 on Saturday. 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I'm Precision Weather Meteorologist Russ Furley for St. Augustine's local news.
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0: The Beach 105.5. Well, check it out. New research revealing that 36% of Americans 21 or older who drink alcohol say they're now drinking less than they were a year ago. Top reason people gave for cutting back is simply having less desire to drink at 50%. Wow. But others are drinking less because of health concerns at 35%, cost 20%. Yeah, but how many of those people are chomping on those grown-up gummies or getting into the legal marijuana around the country? Well, choose your deal, right? But I get it. I get it. Safe and happy weekend, everybody.
1: Sunshine, partly sunny at times, isolated showers or thunderstorms, 87 to 91 this afternoon, light east to northeast winds, mostly clear, middle to upper 70s tonight, partly to mostly sunny, 88 to 92 tomorrow, partly cloudy, mid 70s tomorrow night, partly sunny with afternoon showers and thunderstorms, low 90s Saturday. 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I'm Precision Weather Meteorologist Russ Farley for St. Augustine's local news.
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0: Well, if you're staying local, the fireworks are everywhere. The big one there, fireworks over the Matanzas coming up on Saturday night. 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
1: Sunshine, partly sunny at times, isolated showers or thunderstorms this afternoon, 87 to 91, light east to northeast winds, mostly clear, middle to upper 70s tonight, partly to mostly sunny, 88 to 92 tomorrow, partly cloudy, mid 70s tomorrow night, partly sunny with afternoon showers and thunderstorms, 90 to 94 on Saturday. 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I'm Precision Weather Meteorologist Russ Merley for St. Augustine's local news.
2: 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Traffic is building along the Bridge of Lions. You're also going to find it

0: heavy on Ponce de Leon. State Road 16, slow near 95. State Road 312, heavy traffic between US 1 and 207. I'm Lisa Ruthman for St. Augustine Local News.
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0: Oh, yeah. Here come the 4th of July weekend. You ready to have some fun? I mean, if you're hosting a 4th of July party, one recipe is making the rounds all over social media. Layered red, white, and blue Jell-O shots. Creators are showing how to, you know, make the star-spangled trees by carefully pouring each color layered one at a time, letting it set. Sounds like a lot of work, right? Before adding the next color, some people are even topping with whipped cream and festive sprinkles, whether you're making it with, alcohol, rum, whatever, or a kid-friendly version. They seem to be one of the biggest party trends heading into the holiday weekend, right? Good to see we're still using Jell-O the way it was supposed to be used, huh? Come on, man, let's whip up a batch.
1: Sunshine, partly sunny at times, isolated showers or thunderstorms, 87 to 91 this afternoon, light east to northeast winds, mostly clear, middle to upper 70s tonight, partly to mostly sunny, 88 to 92 tomorrow, partly cloudy, mid 70s tomorrow night, partly sunny with afternoon showers and thunderstorms, low 90s Saturday. 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I'm Precision Weather Meteorologist Russ Farley for St. Augustine's local news.
2: 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With a state-of-the-art sports bar, it's Best Bet. Slowdowns continue to build on the Bridge of Lions coming across westbound. Heavy traffic on Ponce de Leon. No major problems along 95, but you will find it slowing a little bit close to State Road 16. State Road 312 already stop and go. I'm Lisa Ruttman for St. Augustine Local News.
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You know, it centers on the 80s, but we also crank up some great 70s, 90s, 2000s. It's all about the classics, the ancient city classics, like this, On the Beach.

0: The Beach 105.5, well, as we mark our 250th birthday this weekend, their survey finds that most all Americans still believe in the American dream. Findings show Americans broadly agree that freedom, family, opportunity, honesty, personal responsibility are more central to that idea than becoming wealthy. Most of the people in the survey also said they're proud to be an American and believe that they have the same or more opportunities than their parents did. It's a great survey. We all have that freedom to be successful or to fail. And I've done a lot of failing in my life, trust me. But then you pick yourself back up and you got a chance in this country to get it done, don't you? Have a great 4th of July weekend.
1: Sunshine, partly sunny at times, isolated showers or thunderstorms this afternoon, 87 to 91, light east to northeast winds, mostly clear, middle to upper 70s tonight, partly to mostly sunny, 88 to 92 tomorrow, partly cloudy, mid 70s tomorrow night, partly sunny with afternoon showers and thunderstorms, 90 to 94 on Saturday. 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I'm Precision Weather Meteorologist Russ Murley for St. Augustine's local news.
2: 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Over 40,000 square feet of fun, it's Best Bet. Slow down building if you're traveling the bridge Lyons westbound. You're also going to find it slow on A1A on the approach to US 1. Traffic is heavy on Ponce de Leon on the approach to the river. You're also going to find it heavy on 95 headed northbound on the approach to International Gulf Parkway. I'm Lisa Ruthman for St. Augustine Local News.
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0: The Beach 105.5 with the Ancient City Classics all day, every day with a catfish. Little pit stop now for some fun, stupid news. I mean, you can't make this stuff up. Here we go.
1: It's time for stupid news.
0: All right, away we go to the town of Hillsboro, North Carolina. Apparently, it's being overrun with hundreds and hundreds of vultures. The birds have taken over the town's historic center, coating streets, roofs, and porches with white droppings that can strip car paint and damage buildings. Plus, the place stinks. Locals are blaming one couple, the elderly retirees of Kenneth and Linda Ostrand, accusing them of attracting the birds by feeding them all the time. Deli meat, other food scraps, despite a local ban on feeding wildlife. They've been doing it for a couple of years. Town officials have taken the couple to court, seeking an injunction to get them to stop. However, they said, hey, we've stopped. We're all right, we're going to not do it anymore. But the lawyers really want the case to go forward. Talk about vultures, huh? Good to know that even in your golden years, two people can still make a real difference in the world. Ken and Linda have stopped feeding the vultures. Now they're feeding rats. By the way, how old are the Ostrands? They're pushing 90. Could be a self-fixing problem in a couple of months, if you know what I mean. What do you name a vulture? Carrion Underwood? John Travolture?
2: You're sick! You're sick!
0: Buzzard Lightyear? All right, I think we've had enough of me. All right, I'm done.
3: Sunshine, partly sunny at times, isolated showers or thunderstorms, 87 to 91 this afternoon, light east to northeast winds, mostly clear, middle to upper 70s tonight, partly to mostly sunny, 88 to 92 tomorrow, partly cloudy, mid 70s tomorrow night, partly sunny with afternoon showers and thunderstorms, low 90s Saturday. 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I'm Precision Weather Meteorologist Russ Murley for St. Augustine's local news.
4: 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Over 40,000 square feet of fun, it's Best Bet. Slowdowns continue this afternoon if you're traveling along Ponce de Leon. We have an accident that is in the clearing stages near the river. Traffic is quite slow back to about State Road 16. We also have a bit of slow traffic on 95 southbound on the approach to International Gulf Parkway. I'm Lisa Ruckman for St. Augustine Local News.
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0: Well, if you're staying local, the fireworks are everywhere. The big one there, fireworks over the Matanzas coming up on Saturday night. 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
1: Sunshine, partly sunny at times, isolated showers or thunderstorms this afternoon, 87 to 91, light east to northeast winds, mostly clear, middle to upper 70s tonight, partly to mostly sunny, 88 to 92 tomorrow, partly cloudy, mid 70s tomorrow night, partly sunny with afternoon showers and thunderstorms, 90 to 94 on Saturday. 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I'm Precision Weather Meteorologist Russ Murley for St. Augustine's local news.
2: 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With 49 gaming tables, it's Best Bet. Heavy traffic on Ponce de Leon, starting at about State Road 16 on the approach to the bridge. An earlier accident there. Traffic is slow if you're traveling 95 southbound on the approach to International Gulf Parkway. You're also going to find it heavy along State Road 16 near 95 and through World Golf Village. I'm Lisa Ruthman for St. Augustine Local News.
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0: The Beach 105.5. Well, check it out. New research revealing that 36% of Americans 21 or older who drink alcohol say they're now drinking less than they were a year ago. The top reason people gave for cutting back is simply having less desire to drink at 50%. Wow. But others are drinking less because of health concerns at 35%, cost 20%. Yeah, but how many of those people are chomping on those grown-up gummies or getting into the legal marijuana around the country? Well, choose your deal, right? But I get it. I get it. Safe and happy weekend, everybody.
1: Sunshine, partly sunny at times, isolated showers or thunderstorms, 87 to 91 this afternoon, light east to northeast winds, mostly clear, middle to upper 70s tonight, partly to mostly sunny, 88 to 92 tomorrow, partly cloudy, mid 70s tomorrow night, partly sunny with afternoon showers and thunderstorms, low 90s Saturday. 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I'm Precision Weather Meteorologist Russ Farley for St. Augustine's local news.
2: 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With 49 gaming tables, it's Best Bet. Heavy traffic this afternoon. If you're traveling along the Bridge of Lions, traffic is quite heavy along State Road 312. Slowdowns continue on Ponce de Leon. You're also going to find it heavy on State Road 16 near 95. 95 a bit slow, pulling away from International Gulf Parkway. I'm Lisa Rutman for St. Augustine Local News.
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You know, it centers on the 80s, but we also crank up some great 70s, 90s, 2000s. 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

0: Mostly clear skies through the overnight hours, middle to upper 70s, a light easterly breeze, lots of sunshine, beautiful on Friday, 89 to 93. Partly cloudy, mid-70s Friday night, partly sunny with afternoon showers and thunderstorms, low to mid-90s on Saturday. 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I'm Precision Weather Meteorologist Russ Murley for St. Augustine's local news.
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0: Mostly clear skies overnight tonight, middle to upper 70s, light easterly winds, lots of sunshine, 89 to 93 on Friday. Friday night, partly cloudy, mid-70s, partly sunny, afternoon showers and thunderstorms Saturday, 91 to 95. 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I'm Precision Weather Meteorologist Russ Murley for St. Augustine's local news.
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0: Mostly clear skies through the overnight hours, middle to upper 70s, a light easterly breeze, lots of sunshine, beautiful on Friday, 89 to 93. Partly cloudy, mid-70s Friday night, partly sunny with afternoon showers and thunderstorms, low to mid-90s on Saturday. 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I'm Precision Weather Meteorologist Russ Murley for St. Augustine's local news.
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